22 is clear. We can either take that run from, well, correction, we can take that run from engine 28.

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22, truck 20, truck 10, battalion 2, battalion 4, engine 20 is red. Church fire reported 7858, La Magna Drive, cross street of Spring, box 56011, 4, 5 and 6, attacking command.

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0: That was a previous comment. Please continue on. Rescue 218.
2: We can take that one off Rescue 18 on 901 Main Street.
0: Receive. 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

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We just got assigned a call over to the district. We are about 2 minutes away from that box at 7858 Flamingo Drive. You guys want to read here? Calm pop, please.

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Turn around, we have a red morning, you're dead. Bruce 11, Bruce 11, number of medical emergencies, 4142 Cedar Springs Road, repeating number of emergency 4142 Cedar Springs Road. Bruce 11, 4142 Cedar Springs Road.

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0: 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We're clear from our last run. 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

0: 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We'll take that run from Rescue 42 at 10-818 Davis Road.
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1: 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Rescue 55, you're clear. Rescue 73, check the fall victim. 8260 Meadow Road.

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1: Engine 29, yes. The patient cannot get to the door, but the patient's husband is about 2 minutes away to help make entry.
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1: 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Can I get that run for rescue 75 in 57th District?
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2: 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Rescue 74, take that gunshot hole 9959 at Letter. Rescue 75, be clear. Go ahead, Rescue 73.
4: 73, we cannot locate this apartment number at the set address. In addition, we can't do the callback because he doesn't accept from unknown numbers.
3: Ross and Ross.

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1: 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We have a red bar. 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
1: 37.
2: 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Rescue 37, we see 27's just got there, so I guess you can disregard that.
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Engine 19, it's a medical emergency. Can we get an ambulance, please?

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0: Is this patient going to be at 3333 Harry Hines, or are they going to be in front of the Anderson Clinic? Because the Anderson Clinic's at Parkland.
1: Rescue 36, the Anderson 36, I'm in disregard.
0: 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Harry 33, that's going to be 4142, Harry, or Maples.
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0: 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We can take that runoff right off. Before we register.
1: 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Medical emergency 7229 Ferguson Road, rescue 44, you're clear.
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1: Do we still have DPD assigned to this run for the Signal 27?
2: Rescue 32, DPD has been assigned. 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

0: 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Oh, yeah.
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Search fire reported, 3999 Rosemead Parkway apartment, 1127, cross street of Alena and Midway. 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
2: Can you assign DBD to this run?

0: Virginia 47, this came over from the police. Deputy's already been notified.
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0: Received, Virginia 47, you got rescue 42 assigned.

0: 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Rescue 47. Just clear us on the hospital to take that runoff Rescue 42 with our engine.
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0: 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We're right down the road from 8380 Sherman Meadow. We'll take that from Rescue 57.

0: 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Rescue 41, you're clear. Rescue 20, take 81, 51, I hold away.
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0: The driver of the vehicle is a request DPD on scene. 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

0: Moving 47 to engine 42. We've gone all the way up, Carpenter. We're not seeing anything. You guys should disregard. Engine 47 to 660.
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3: 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Is this call the same call that Rescue 47 is on as a double up?
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0: 7. Are you on location at Stevens and Commonwealth?
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0: Can we go rescue 42?
1: Yeah, who is it?
0: 60 Rescue 42, you may disregard Rescue 47 location.
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0: 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We're going to be clearing up from our last run. Can you give us that run from Rescue 57 with our engine, please?
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2: Seven 83 degrees, we're not parallel.

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1: What's your ETA?
0: We're just off west north of this highway, so maybe 2 minutes.
1: Racing. Thirties, you can disregard 2361 West Northwest Highway or SD 43 Cinnathon.
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0: 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Can I get a suicide, please?
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0: 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For blocking.

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0: Do you have an updated location for us?
1: That's affirmative. We're on the Woodall ramp from 75 to Woodall westbound.
0: Woodall ramp from
1: 345 northbound to Woodall westbound.
0: Rescue 15 at scene, 234. Executive truck 3, we were given an updated location of 345 northbound to Woodall westbound. We're trying to get it updated.

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0: 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I pulled up the old tickets, no comment is, added. 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
0: 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We're clear.
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0: That's a negative so far at this point.

0: We're on location. 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

0: 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Go ahead. 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
0: We've run Central Northbound to Mid Park. We didn't see her. We saw if they updated that callback number. We'll head to Valley down now, but if y'all have any more information I need to know about, if she's on the highway, I'm going to need another apparatus.
1: Received in 2018 from police side. You got three elements in route also.
0: Received.

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0: 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G34, nope.
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All right, Tango. We're clear, we can take that run from Rescue 50 at 2918 Duncanville.

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1: We have a report. Can you give us that address again?
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0: Can you update our address for this run to Turnpike westbound in Fort Worth?
1: Received, Engine 26.
0: And then I'm also going to need you to assign Engine 26 to a separate incident at eastbound Turnpike and Hampton, DFD not involved, white Toyota that ran into an 18-wheeler. Truck 36 is going to continue on to our original run along with Rescue 26.
1: Received. Engine 26, give me your new address eastbound at Hampton, correct?
0: That is correct. Eastbound at Hampton, you can leave us on that on our own, and then you'll need to assign another engine with truck 36.

0: 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You know, the voicemail are by Hampton.
1: 45 is down. Perfect.

0: 660, truck 36.
1: Truck 36, we're going to be on location at westbound turnpike at the Hampton exit.
0: Received. We'll get you updated to at Hampton.

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0: Rex, 28.
1: Rex, 28, you can disregard that last transition.

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Engine 26. I placed it in the comments, but if you could update BSO, we were able to move the vehicles off the roadway onto the shoulder at the Hampton exit. Received engine 26. We'll give him a call.

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0: 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I sent you a message, please.

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1: Yeah.
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0: Received. 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

0: 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Will you fill me in at Patient 11, please?
1: Six, three, six, seven, six, four, three, nine, 11.

Truck 2260. Truck 20. Destruct 20, we're going to be clear on 4 volts. Can you turn us out if we can run, please?

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0: Rescue 33, we're clear from training. Can you put us on the box? We're on scene.
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1: Engine 4, y'all got an house fire, SRL, Thornton, northbound, Mr. Lundell.
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0: 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We're clear of Baylor. We can take that run from Rescue 19 and go back to 2815 in MLK Junior Boulevard.
1: 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Stand by.

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1: Trying to figure that out. 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
0: 41 received.

0: 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Can you just start running off 53s in our district? Y'all can disregard.
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2: 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We didn't get any answer on the callback. We're the far, the looks like maybe two different missions. Crazy.

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0: 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I was

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1: Go ahead.
0: Is Battalion 1 or 5 going with Rescue 15, or do we need to put another battalion chief on that?
1: Stand by 1 second. Battalion 5 is 6 to clear. Let me talk to him.
0: 660, receive.

0: Happy and White Command.
1: White Command.
0: Yeah, you guys will just assign a chief to that. I don't think.
1: Thank you, Happy and White Command.
0: Sorry, 666, go ahead and assign me to that.
1: Receive the tag, please. We'll get you signed.

0: 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Mick, our secondary location is going to be Parkland. I don't know if I need to get on scene before I can have that change, but we're in route to Parkland.
1: Receive Battalion 6. We'll get you going to Parkland. Just let us know when you're there.

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0: 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Can I see engines and a truck on this?
1: No, I'm not sure why they sent it, but yeah, I can disregard it.
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2: Six engine, 44 truck, 24 truck, 3 battalion, 8 battalion, 3 engine, 11 squad, 5. Structure fire reported 5106 Bear Street. Cross Street, Freedom Lane, box 24 double up 49.

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1: We're at LBJ Service Road eastbound on Court Road. We do not see the person that's described in the comments. We're going to have. Appreciate you.

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0: Free Trade Service Hall. 1,000 block north, that's you. I have one, you're clear.
1: Me and one, me and three. Hey, where you guys located? We're off of 75 and Egyptian. Where you guys located?
2: We're at 75 and Hall.

0: Fred Moulton on. Russ Canotti. It says in the comments per line two students involved. Want to find another rescue, please? Additional rescue for a total of two on the call.
1: Receive. Rescue 19, we'll have a second rescue.

Engine 40, 24, Rich, truck spot reported, 50, 25 South Lancaster Road, across the street of Kingsley Drive at the Jack in the Box, box 250346. We're going to have command 5 TAC 6.

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Apartment 101. 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
1: You check with police side. Looks like they closed the incident on their side. I don't know if we're needed here or not.
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1: Receiving engine 30. 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Coming clear.

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Engine 40, engine 46, engine 33, truck 40, truck 23, battalion 5, battalion 9, engine 50, rear instruction fire reported 8004 West Virginia Drive, cross street of West Wheatland, Fox 40362. We're going to have Command 5 and TAC 6.

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1: What do you say? We need to see. There should be no time.
0: First, thank you.

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0: Truck 4 and engine 19, I'm going to be clear of this over.

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You've already received.

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1: Rescue one.
2: I'm just trying to get information if this is the same one that Rescue 7 on. We have a dehydrated female that is here behind.
1: Yeah, leave us on this. We have two patients.
0: Police are supposed to be sending calls 2 or 3 times and I haven't seen anything. We'll answer on the call back.
3: We see, that's all we got from police. It was showing 3 elements in route.
0: 43 received.

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1: We're safe.
2: And 483.
1: Sorry.
3: You can put us back on that reg. They pulled off to a parking lot at... We'll update the address in the comments.
1: We'll see you while we're reopening. Get back. Get you back time.

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1: Engine 15, go.
0: Is that going to be northbound at 12?
1: It's going to be at the 12th exit. Regularly 12th exit.
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1: 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I got risky 23 signs.
0: 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Thank you. We're clear.

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0: Looking at our notes, it says notify VFR not needed. Is that going to be clear for us?
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1: Truck 53, go ahead.
0: Is this wreck on the eastbound or westbound side of 30?
1: It's going to be westbound at the Jim Miller exit.
0: Appreciate it.

Hey, truck 19 to truck 53. Truck 53, go ahead. Somebody got double pumps. Are y'all looking for a white pickup? I'm not sure. I know there's an orange vehicle involved. I didn't see the other one. We're on scene. We're westbound at the Jim Miller exit. All right. I'll receive.

0: Battalion 1. We just cleared off the fire in West Virginia. Truck 40 is going to have West Virginia Command. It's probably a 45-minute ETO on the remaining companies.
1: Received. Battalion 1 clear. Truck 40 has command. 40-minute ETO.

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0: 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We got it.
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0: 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I got it.
1: Yeah, it's 51 received for that Silverado or that Beltline.

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0: Are you guys at Silverado or y'all at Beltline? We're running to CFR at Silverado.
1: I'm in the same run, Chad. We're making a U-turn right now on Beltline headed toward Silverado.
0: Reset.
1: To be on scene.
0: Yes, sir. We just saw the same thing. My apologies.
1: Question 71, appreciate the effort.

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1: We're clear from the hospital. You can disregard Rescue 4. We'll take that run.
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39 is 39, 31 is 53, truck 39, truck 53, battalion 10, battalion 3, engine 57 is the RIT. Structure 5 reported, 2351, Hardline Drive, Cross Street Lingo, box 39, 6, double up. All companies en route, 1639. 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
0: 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Structure 5 reported, 3526 Hurling Street, cross street to 2nd, box 44, double off 13. Going to go to column 5, pack 6, 1657. 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
1: And then southbound and Commonwealth for an ambulance.

0: 22.
1: Engine 1, you're getting rescue 47. Go ahead, engine 22.
0: 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We can take that run off engine 20.
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0: Rescue 46, can you show us on the scene? We got a red bar.
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2: Yes, sir, please.
1: Engine
2: 43
1: on portable,
2: we'll
1: be on power,
2: let's go. This is Engine 43,
1: helping out. Engine 41, will you put us back in service? We're free for maintenance.
2: This is Engine 41, we'll get you back in service, 1724.

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1: Yes, ma'am.
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1: And 43 truck 43, get a radio call 3200, it'll be taped. Call it a foot and paddle. And 43, I should not have 43.
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1: Engine 19, that is what it looks like here. 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
4: Engine 2.
1: Engine 2.
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4: That's right.

0: to spin it and cut it in with.
1: And then, too, I got it in 35, I do a blocker 43. It's not going to be available. Chad's not in this other time. It's available. Got into 43, 43 going to another one.
0: See, that's all right. We got it.
1: Basically, let's have any invitation. I'm just going to stop.
2: You have a desire, right?
3: Received. We were never going up.
0: Rescue 47 received.

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1: Rescue 1.
0: Rescue 1's on scene. The suite is on its rear from this address. If you can give us the phone information on the suite.
1: Rescue 1, can you repeat?
2: We do not have a suite 16.

0: Russian 50. The complainant on this incident is requesting BPD on this one.
1: We'll add BPD if you can put some comments for him.
0: Rescue 50 received.
1: Rescue 1, that's all the info we're going to have. It came from the call center.
2: I was being notified.
1: Rescue 1, that's all the info we're going to have from the call center. Rescue 1 is supposed to be the Moody Outpatient Center.

3-3. Pulled on the northbound roll. 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

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We just pulled up on scene with engine 14 at West Davis and Willamette. 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
1: Yes, point of contact for Constantine's Mutual Aid, also in the Rest of his Warning Service.
0: We do believe Presbury for the service. We're on the phone with Hutchins right now to make sure they still need you. This is 5-11-18, and I'll see what's going to be here.
1: Right.

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0: 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We have the affidavit shut down, and we have real vehicles in the street. We cannot move them. We need records.
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Sergeant, Engine 49, Engine 14, Engine 46, Truck 40, Truck 25, Battalion 1, Battalion 9, Engine 24 has writ. Structure fire reported at 1606 Water Valley Drive, Cross Street Champagne Drive, Box 33, 0012. It's going to be Calm 9, TAC 10, time 1834.

0: 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I'll give you the number for you. 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
0: Receive, Battalion 8. I'll get you en route. The address we currently have, 1500 Lancaster Hutchins Road. We're working on getting some better information for you guys, some more details.

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0: 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We got to have us on 606 water and valve. We're about 4 minutes out. We're clear from our last one.
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2: Received Battalion 8 out. Hudson's large grass fire. Battalion 8 has a command, 1850. 250 into 40. Call taker says he doesn't have a building number. He does have what they words in there. It's line one.

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0: Italian 8, go.
1: Italian 8, you've got a tender from Ellis County en route to you.
0: Dallas or Ellis?
1: Dallas County.
0: Where you at? Thank you.